0: think what scares me the most is not being able to say all the things I want to say to you when I'm no longer here. So this song is for Haley, for when that day comes.
1: Where's Haley? Where's she at?
2: This ain't Haley.
1: Who is it?

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How should I start? 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I know I was your rock, and I still am. 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This is not forever.

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1: Haley.
0: Haley. 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
2: Yeah. And if there's days where you wanna just lock yourself in your room and cry, just think about how when you were little, how you and I, back and forth to the studio, we used to drive. You

0: 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F P.O. DMs by the mail, talking come to Brazil and we just might pull up the Rio.
1: So I've been being quiet, cause I've had nothing nice to say.

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1: Move for me.
0: You don't need to think. Just let it happen. Just here. Just now.

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On Top Radio. 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Elder Brook. Never get enough. 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

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Hide the sound, all in the coin, hold it till you go, you don't need to coin time. 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But I'll tap, I'm a super loving, but I'm doing my

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